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0: It's back. The Superstars annual Father's Day dinner and concert. 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
0: 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The Superstars annual Father's Day dinner and concert. 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

Happy April 4th, and thank you for jumping in to the Bollywood Zone with me. I'm Shamji, and what a weekend this is. It is Holy Saturday, yes, Easter Eve. And for Hindus, the very important Hanuman Jayanti was observed just a few days ago on April the 1st, marking the birth of Lord Hanuman. Hey, speaking of April 1st, did you get tricked on April Fool's Day? Because coming up today, we'll tell you all about one of the biggest April Fool's hoaxes in history. Also ahead in the show, new movie releases arrive in dramatic style, including a sequel fans have been waiting for 2 decades. Plus, fresh new music from Guru Rundhawa and Zach Knight, a mind-tickling See the Socials mystery segment, and some odd news stories that might just leave you shaking your head. All that and more right here on the Bollywood Zone. Let's get going.

0: That's a nice one from the 1993 film Dil Tera Aashik. The music of that. Oh. I wonder who's at the door. Let me check.
1: Happy Easter, Mr. Shyamjiji.
0: Thanks, buddy. And happy Easter to you, too.
1: Hey, do you like the kite flying?
0: Well, I don't really, but it's a huge thing in Guyana at the seawall. And then in Trinidad and Tobago, to a lesser extent, at the Queen's Park Savannah, Port of Spain.
1: I want to fly my patang fighter with some manja, but the mad bulls will mash me up, yaar.
0: Yeah, you keep your patang away from the mad bulls, please. Good idea.
1: Okay, boss. Look here. The cinema package is hot. With action and bacchanal.
0: Okay, let's dig into this and... Okay, first out of the package. It is a movie called Happy Birthday Joshi. It arrives as a mystery thriller from Ajay Devgan. It's described as a Gen AI-inspired story based on true events, mind you. The film follows a man named Joshi, of course, whose seemingly ordinary life takes a dramatic turn after discovering hidden technology and long-buried secrets. Interestingly, the film was released to coincide with Ajay Devgan's 57th birthday, adding, you know, a personal milestone to the launch.
1: And boss, another film this week is Mr. Panwala, set in Lucknow. It's about an older couple, you know. They run a small pawn shop, na? They get sad because children are moving abroad. The story is about migration, loneliness, and how distance makes family bonds fade. Mr. Panwala, it's very emotional, Mr. Shyamji.
0: All right, let's dig a little bit deeper here and see what's inside this box. Aha! A Warapan 2. It marks the return of Imran Hashmi to the role of Shivam. Nearly 19 years, would you believe, 19 years since the original Awarapan was released in 2007. That's a long time. This romantic drama also stars the hot Disha Patni and Shabana Azmi. She plays the bad role in this. Set within the crime world, the story continues along Shivam's emotional journey as he confronts his past and dangerous new threats. Since the soundtrack is being kept tightly under wraps, we'll jump over to this new track. It's a brand new single called Chali Jauna, Mihir Sharma. Good.

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Hey, it's TNT's Vijay Ramkasoon and his remake of that timeless song from the 1967 film Raat Aur Din, Night and Day. Well, for Western Christians today, April the 4th, it marks Holy Saturday, the final day of Holy Week, and the end of Lent, quite a significant time, a quiet and reflective day commemorating the time Jesus lay in the tomb. Meanwhile, the Jewish festival of Passover continues, having begun at sunset on April the 1st, runs through till April the 9th. And now to this. April Fool's Day just went by a couple of days ago, and it's often described, this particular incident, as April Fool's biggest hoax in history. It's the Swiss spaghetti harvest. You see, back in 1957, the respected BBC news show Panorama aired a report claiming that thanks to a very mild winter and the elimination of the dreaded spaghetti weevil, farmers in Switzerland were enjoying a bumper spaghetti harvest. Yeah, and to make it believable, the BBC showed footage of farmers pulling strands of spaghetti from trees. I kid you not. Believe it or not, huge numbers of viewers fell for it. Many even called the BBC and asked the question, how could they grow their own spaghetti tree? This is TBZ.

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1: Now here's a look at what's making headlines across the region and around the world. In Trinidad and Tobago, police in Central Division reported a series of intensified anti-crime exercises this week, resulting in multiple firearm seizures and drug-related arrests. Authorities say operations will continue through the Easter period, because clearly some people didn't get the memo. News from Guyana. President Irfan Ali has been invited to a high-level security meeting with U.S. President Donald Trump in Miami next week to discuss regional safety alongside Trinidad and Tobago's leadership. A warning has been issued for Georgetown and surrounding areas, with heavy rains expected to continue for several days. And the government of Guyana is encouraging citizens to transition to a solar-powered grid backed by the Low Carbon Development Strategy, the LCDS. To Jamaica, real estate demand in Jamaica continues to surge, with developers reporting nearly 70% of luxury villas at Treasure Bay Estates have already been sold out. To the Turks and Caicos, where a major national debate is underway after the government confirmed it is exploring a move forward toward full CARICOM membership. Some residents support the idea for economic growth, while others are concerned about the possible impact of free movement of labor. In global goings-on, regional climate experts are warning that ENSO conditions, better known as El Niño patterns, could disrupt rainfall across the Caribbean in the coming months. That means unpredictable weather as we edge closer to hurricane season. In other goings-on, political headlines took an unusual turn this week after Vice President J.D. Vance revealed he is fascinated by unidentified flying objects, UFOs, and even suggested that some UFOs could have supernatural explanations and that they could be demons. Yes, UFOs and politics, never a dull moment. Drivers in Sacramento, California faced major delays after a truck carrying a massive meat load overturned on a busy freeway. Cleanup crews worked for hours. Somewhere somebody probably had the biggest barbecue in the world. To Bolivia in La Paz, dozens of professional clowns marched through the streets in full costume, red noses, oversized shoes, protesting new government rules that limit extracurricular activities in schools. The performers say the changes could damage their livelihoods. Angry clowns protesting in public. You don't see that every day. And in the state of Wisconsin, a kangaroo named Chesney became an overnight celebrity after escaping from a petting zoo by clearing an 8-foot fence. For 3 days, volunteers and authorities searched the area before finally capturing him safely with the help from drone operators. Locals say they're still trying to figure out how he was able to jump over an 8-foot fence. And that's a weekend recap, the recap for now. Coming up next, the mind-tickling See the Socials.

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0: Hey, last week on See the Socials, we talked about the actor who showed up to shoot a film with half of a mustache and half of his face fully made up. If you missed that one, go take a look. Trust me, it's worth it. Now, this week, here is your new mystery. This actor appeared in over 200 films during the 80s and the 90s, mostly playing villains. But here's the twist. He didn't even plan to become an actor and wasn't even from India. And he was introduced to the film world by one of the top actresses of the time. Who was this guy? If you think you know, or you're just curious to find out, head over to the TBC Facebook or Instagram pages, give us a follow, and solve the mystery. This has been...
1: See the Socials.
0: New music from Guru Rondhawa coming up, and who had a birthday with you this past week?
2: 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We'll be right back.
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Hey, Guru Rantawa's latest, it's called Vogue. Well, celebrity birthday time. Who's celebrating this week? Here are some of the celebrity birthdays from March the 29th to April the 4th. On the international side, model and actress Elle McPherson turns 62. Lucy Lawless, you remember her from Xena, Warrior Princess, is 58. Singer Celine Dion celebrates 58 as well. Actor Mark Consuelos hits 55, while jazz pop singer Nora Jones turns 47. Nora is the daughter of Ravi Shankar. The fan favorite Pedro Pascal, he's now 51, and also celebrating the very lovely and sultry Roslyn Sanchez. Devious Maids and other productions, Roslyn is 53. Comedy icon Eddie Murphy is now 65. Robert Downey Jr., Mr. Iron Man himself, turns 61. Checking out Bollywood, Ajay Devgan, 57. Remo D'Souza, famous dancer, is 52. Kapil Sharma, one of India's most famous talk show hosts, is 45. And dance legend Prabhu Deva marks 53. We're not done yet. Hariharan, famous singer. You might remember him from Colonial Cousins. Hariharan, 71. The very accomplished and popular actor Vikrant Massey is only 39. And actress Lisa Ray celebrates her 54th birthday. Just some other celebrity birthdays this past week.

Okay, this is Krishnakanta Purnachandra Palanimurgan Parvathinandanan Venkataragahavan. And here is my new song.

0: In the next hour, ancient mythology meets AI. The Turandar phenomenon continues to smash records worldwide. And the actress who almost drowned on set. That's all coming up in hour two of the Bollywood Zone.
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yes, I like it. Kisi Disco Mein Jaye from Bare Miyan Chote Miyan from 1998. All right, so let's check out the third new film released this week. And this one's different. It's called Chiranjeevi Hanuman, The Eternal. It's a mythological animated Hindi film that had a theatrical release on April the 2nd, timed around the sacred festival of Hanuman Jayanti, the birthday of Lord Hanuman. Now, this film presents a grand retelling of Lord Hanuman's life, drawing inspiration from the epic Ramayana and other ancient Puranic texts. Designed as a visually rich, AI-driven cinematic experience, the production aims to bring timeless mythology to modern global audiences. Interestingly, as an animated production, you know, they've got to use voice actors, and even that information they kept under wraps, adding some mystery to the release. And fittingly, the film just arrived in time to celebrate Hanuman Jayanti. And here is a powerful Hanuman Bhakti song from Chiranjeevi Hanuman.

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4: What goes in is a local something that makes it all, that makes it all taste better. It's the flavor of our culture. Come from here, come from there.

It's a Trini girl, Revati Ramroop, with that oldie remake. In the world, well, the big one's happening Easter Sunday tomorrow. Easter Sunday is on April the 5th this year, obviously. And for Western Christian denominations, Easter Sunday marks the resurrection of Jesus Christ. Also happening tomorrow, it's the King Ming Festival, or the Tomb Sweeping Day. Officially, it occurs on April the 4th, but celebrations in China, Hong Kong, and Taiwan often extend to the 5th, which is tomorrow. This festival honors ancestors and welcomes the arrival of spring. The King Ming Festival. 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Still to come, big box office records are shattered, and the actress who almost drowned, the latest industry news, it's just ahead.

0: break.
1: Let's go. Dhurandhar 2 shatters records. Aditya Dhar's blockbuster sequel has officially earned 1,365 crores. That's approximately $164 million worldwide, surpassing lifetime collections of Pushpa 2 and KGF Chapter 2, two other big Indian films. Indian actress Lara Dutta, who was the second Indian woman to win the Miss Universe crown, she did that in 2000, and then she became an actress. She revealed recently that she almost drowned while filming a water sequence for the movie Andaz because she just didn't know how to swim at the time. Things reportedly became dangerous during the shoot, but her co-star, action man Akshay Kumar, quickly stepped in and brought her back to the shore safely. She recalls this as being a frightening but unforgettable experience. Whoa. Well, Tiger Shroff says he has aerophobia. Imagine that. Tiger recently revealed that he's undergoing therapy for severe anxiety and aerophobia, the fear of flying, following a terrifying turbulence experience on a recent flight. He shared that the incident left him deeply shaken. He is now working with professionals to rebuild confidence before returning to frequent air travel for film commitments. And for someone who has to fly so often, that is very unfortunate. Well, a first glimpse of Nitish Tiwari's Ramayana was recently screened at an exclusive event in Los Angeles. Early reaction praised Ranbir Kapoor's portrayal of Lord Ram, calling it ideal and emotionally powerful. Fresh leaks also confirmed that South superstar Yash will appear alongside Ranbir Kapoor and Sai Pallavi, who is expected to portray the role of Sita. Akshay Kumar has made headlines after declaring that he plans to bring real action back to cinema, stating that he intends to reduce his reliance on AI stunts and excessive visual effects in his upcoming projects. Meantime, actress Sonam Kapoor and her husband Anand Ahuja welcomed their second baby boy on March the 29th. And proud grandfather Anil Kapoor is sharing an emotional message celebrating the growing family on social media. Comedian Rajpal Yadav recently thanked actor Sonu Sood and others for their support during his 9 crore legal case, while his wife Radha spoke openly about the emotional strain the situation had placed on the family when he was thrown in jail for a bounce check. Rajpal Yadav. Finally, Hrithik Roshan's son, 17-year-old Ridhan, is heading to the U.S. to study filmmaking at the prestigious University of Southern California. His alma mater, the American School of Bombay, shared the news on social media. And that's the industry news for now.

0: 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TravelSpan and Amrul's Travel present our fun and delicious cooking competition. 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

0: You know what time it is? We've got to jump into the time machine and get going. Time waits on no one, even though it's in the past. What? Anyway, let's go. Hold on tight. We're moving in 3, 2, 1. And here we go. Not that bad. And we are in 1983, guys. Yes, this is the year that the invasion of Grenada took place. It happened in October. The U.S. launched Operation Urgent Fury in response to a coup in Grenada. This is also the year that the Motorola DynaTAC was the first commercial handheld cellular phone. Cricket World Cup happened. India defeated the West Indies. And the final at Lourdes, igniting a cricket obsession in the country. On the radio, we were loving tunes like Michael Jackson's Billie Jean. Irene Cara sang What a Feeling from Flashdance. And Sting and the Police sang Every Breath You Take.
1: Every breath you take.
0: What a song! And on the Bollywood screen, the movie Pukar is released, an action-packed drama featuring Amitabh Bachchan, Ranbir Kapoor, Zeena Dhaman, Tina Mudnim, and Prem Chopra. Set in the 1940s, the film follows Ram Dass, a revolutionary fighter played by Amitabh, as he navigates the struggle to liberate Goa from Portuguese colonial rule. And the film's soundtrack, composed by R.D. Burman, includes big songs like this one.

0: Z. We'll be right back.
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0: Yes, indeed, it's Zach Knight alongside Priyanshi Srivastav, a brand new one called Toba. I'm liking it. And in today's talk clip, with the Dhurandhar Mania still in the air, we rewind to a previous interview with the young and talented actress Sara Arjun, who's the lead lady in the movie Dhurandhar. And here she talks about being part of such a massive production.
1: Sara, welcome. How was it to be a part of this utter madness that we saw on the big screen? That this is madness, being a part of this with these wonderful people. Talk to us about it.
2: Hello. Sorry. It was an absolute blessing to be a part of this madness. And I think it's every artist's dream to work with. These are some of the most versatile actors in our country. And yeah, I mean, I've dreamt of this my whole life. But now that it's all really happening, I keep sitting with my parents and I'm like, please pinch me, because it's bahut kuch ho raha hai. But yeah, I just want to thank Mukesh sir, Aditya sir, Lokesh sir, and you for giving me this chance. And everybody has just been so good to me. And yeah, jo bhi ho raha hai, bahut acha ho raha hai.
3: I want to say that she packs a punch in the film and she holds her own. And she's also one of the Dhurandhars in the film.
4: Yeah, yeah, yeah. They were almost, Mukesh had done almost 1300 auditions. And she was the one, she was brilliant. She was the best in those auditions. Yeah, yeah, yeah. She's going to be a rock star.

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exactly what it has to do with the song that we have, but the young man has just returned from probably the most successful tour of his life in South America, where they turned the place upside down for him. A very talented young composer, author, singer, a very fine person too, the man who sings O Carol, Neil Sedaka.

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Glad that you can join us on this beautiful Saturday, and as always, we have a great lineup for you. And we got a couple of surprises in between. Hope that you can stay with us. I am Riyad Rahmat, and I'm with you all the way up until 1 p.m. Eastern. Stay tuned.

Alrighty, people, how are you doing on this fine Saturday? How are you doing on this fine Saturday? As we get into the warmer months, we hope that you can go out and enjoy your time. But if you do go out, please take us along with you. You're very easy to keep you to take with you. You simply play us on your phone and Bluetooth connect your phone to your car stereo. And of course, we can keep you company in the car as you drive. I am Riyad Rahmat, and I'm with you all the way up until 1 p.m. Eastern, and you're listening to Shabnam Radio.

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5: So, as you all know, the election's happening both in here in Canada and in Trinidad. Election Day, April 20th, which is Monday. So make sure and go out and vote. Do your research and vote for the party that benefits you. All right, people, let's get back into it.

Alrighty, people. Alrighty then. Let's see what's happening across the Caribbean, just in case you're planning to take a trip down there. So, for the month of April, today is April 26th. What's happening on today? So, there is the Peters and May Round Antigua Race that's happening today. There's also the Aruba Food Truck Festival that is happening this weekend, both today and tomorrow. There's also the Sailing Club Regatta happening in Belize this weekend as well. And Antigua Sailing Week runs from today until May 2nd. What else is happening? St. Thomas Carnival is happening from the 27th, from tomorrow till May 3rd. And let's see, what else? Oh, St. Martin, their carnival's on April 30th. So we have quite a few events happening in the next coming days or the next week. The St. Lucia Jazz and Arts Festival is happening from April 30th to May 11th. So that's something to look forward to. I know that the Jazz Festival out in St. Lucia is a real experience. It's a great event. When I used to work at TIDCO, or the Tourism and Industrial Development Company in Trinidad, one of the big events that we tried to bring to Trinidad was a copy of the St. Lucia Jazz Festival. It didn't quite work out, but hey, it's available for you coming up on April 30th to May 11th. So, if you're in the mood to go down to the Caribbean, you have lots of events to keep you entertained.

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If you're an avid listener of this program, you would have heard last week that I had a segment dedicated to my parents on their 60th wedding anniversary, which was April 18th. Well, the day before that, April 17th, was my wedding anniversary. And so this week I'm taking this little segment, next upcoming songs, to dedicate to my wife, Anissa, on our wedding anniversary. So my parents, they were like 60 years. I wouldn't tell you how many years that we were celebrating, but I can tell you it's not a small number. Anyway, the upcoming song, A Groovy Kind of Love by Phil Collins, I want to dedicate this one to my wife, Anissa, on our wedding anniversary. And, I hope that she's listening. And that, she can take note that I did do the dedication for our wedding anniversary.

So that song, A Groovy Kind of Love, like I said, it was dedicated to my wife on our wedding anniversary, which was on April 17th. The next one I would also like to dedicate to her, and this one, it's one of those great ones, the good ones from the 80s, Nothing's Gonna Change My Love For You.

Sora again. That one was dedicated to my wife on our wedding anniversary, and that was on April 17th. The next one coming up, I will also like to again dedicate this one to her. And this was one that was played actually at our wedding. In those days, Kenny G was a big star, and his music was, you know, the in thing at that time. And so this one was played actually at our wedding. And our wedding, we had it at Caroni Staff Club in South Trinidad. I don't know how many of you know about Caroni Staff Club, but it's closed down now. I believe they still run it as a golf club, a nine-hole golf club. But at that time, it was a full-fledged staff club that the Caroni workers had access to. You know, pool, golf course, all the recreational facilities, tennis, table tennis, pool, all that good stuff they had. And so this particular one was played at our wedding, and I would like to dedicate this again to Anissa on our wedding anniversary.

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4: All right, people, the time is now about 21 minutes after 12 in the PM, and let's continue with the music. I am Riyad Rahmat, and you're listening to Shabnam Radio. I'm here on Saturdays from 11 a.m. all the way up until 1 p.m. Eastern. Followed by me would be Richard Aziz and his program until 4 p.m. And right after that would be Sham G with the Bollywood Zone. Stay tuned.

Alrighty people. So the time is now about 12:45, and so we gotta wrap up here now to make room for Richard Aziz with his program coming in at 1 p.m. So with that, people, it was great. It was great having you on the program today. It was great being entertaining you today. And I hope that you can join us again next Saturday from 11 a.m. right here on Shabnam Radio. I am Riyad Rahmat,

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Well, welcome once again to our Saturday program with me, Riyad Rahmat, right here on Shabnam Radio. Glad that you can join us on this beautiful Saturday, and as always, we have a great lineup for you, and we got a couple of surprises in between. Hope that you can stay with us. I am Riyad Rahmat, and I'm with you all the way up until 1 p.m. Eastern. Stay tuned.

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5: So, as you all know, there are elections happening both in here in Canada and in Trinidad. Election Day, April 28th, which is Monday. So make sure and go out and vote. Do your research and vote for the party that benefits you. All right, people, let's get back into it. Okay.

Alrighty, people. Alrighty then. Let's see what's happening across the Caribbean, just in case you're planning to take a trip down there. So, for the month of April, today is April 26th. What's happening on today? So, there is the Peters and May Round Antigua Race that's happening today. There's also the Aruba Food Truck Festival that is happening this weekend, both today and tomorrow. There's also the Sailing Club Regatta happening in Belize this weekend as well. And Antigua Sailing Week runs from today until May 2nd. What else is happening? St. Thomas Carnival is happening from the 27th, from tomorrow till May 3rd. And let's see, what else? Oh, St. Martin, their carnival's on April 30th. So, we have quite a few events happening in the next coming days or the next week. The St. Lucia Jazz and Arts Festival is happening from April 30th to May 11th. So, that's something to look forward to. I know that the Jazz Festival out in St. Lucia is a real experience. It's a great event. When I used to work at TIDCO, or the Tourism and Industrial Development Company in Trinidad, one of the big events that we tried to bring to Trinidad was a copy of the St. Lucia Jazz Festival. It didn't quite work out, but hey, it's available for you coming up on April 30th to May 11th. So, if you're in the mood to go down to the Caribbean, you have lots of events to keep you entertained.

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If you're an avid listener of this program, you would have heard last week that I had a segment dedicated to my parents on their 60th wedding anniversary, which was April 18th. Well, the day before that, April 17th, was my wedding anniversary. And so this week I'm taking this little segment, next upcoming songs, to dedicate to my wife, Anissa, on our wedding anniversary. So my parents, they were like 60 years. I wouldn't tell you how many years that we were celebrating, but I can tell you it's not a small number. Anyway, the upcoming song, A Groovy Kind of Love by Phil Collins, I want to dedicate this one to my wife Anissa on our wedding anniversary. And I hope that she's listening, and that she can take note that I did do the dedication for our wedding anniversary.

So that song, A Groovy Kind of Love, like I said, it was dedicated to my wife on our wedding anniversary, which was on April 17th. The next one I would also like to dedicate to her, and this one, it's one of those great ones, the good ones from the 80s, Nothing's Gonna Change My Love For You.

Sora again. That one was dedicated to my wife on our wedding anniversary, and that was on April 17th. The next one coming up, I will also like to again dedicate this one to her. And this was one that was played actually at our wedding. In those days, Kenny G was a big star, and his music was, you know, the in thing at that time. And so this one was played actually at our wedding. And our wedding, we had it at Caroni Staff Club in South Trinidad. I don't know how many of you know about Caroni Staff Club, but it's closed down now. I believe they still run it as a golf club, a nine-hole golf club. But at that time, it was a full-fledged staff club that the Caroni workers had access to. You know, pool, golf course, all the recreational facilities, tennis, table tennis, pool, all that good stuff they had. And so this particular one was played at our wedding, and I would like to dedicate this again to Anissa on our wedding anniversary.

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5: 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Stay tuned.

Hey people, alrighty people. So the time is now about 12:45, and so we gotta wrap up here now to make room for Richard Aziz with his program coming in at 1 p.m. So with that, people, it was great. It was great having you on the program today. It was great being entertaining you today. And I hope that you can join us again next Saturday from 11 a.m. right here on Shabnam Radio. I am Riyad Rahmat,

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0: My name is Hiroshini Nath Singh, and I am here to spread some good vibes, some positivity, and some love during this COVID pandemic. I hope you guys enjoy all of the good music we have. Stay safe and God bless.
1: See what it has to do with the song that we have, but the young man has just returned from probably the most successful tour of his life in South America, where they turned the place upside down for him. A very talented young composer, author, singer, a very fine person too, the man who sings O'Carroll, Neil Sedaka.

'cause you make me cry. But if you leave me, I will surely die.

Good morning, everyone. Or namaste, namaskar, sitaram, or assalamu alaikum, and a very warm welcome to your early morning edition of Shabnam, and especially designed to assist you with your early morning chores and to put you in a positive and good frame of mind, and to also ignite sparks of spiritual inspiration to you and your loved ones. Aurai bahare ba garunya chandaroz, dekhalo iska tamasha chandaroz. Aur ai musafir kuchaka samanakar, islami hai basira chandaroz. From Trinidad and Tobago, my name is Boy Muhammad, now extending to you a very warm welcome to join my youthful and brilliant producer, presenter, Richard Aziz.

Welcome, welcome, welcome. I am Riyad Rahmat, and today I'm filling in for Richard Aziz on the program from 1 p.m. all the way up to 4 p.m. Richard Aziz is off today, and I will be filling in. So, welcome, welcome, welcome to the program right here on Shabnam Radio. I hope you guys are enjoying your Saturday afternoon, and I hope that you're getting your chores all done. And that, you know, like Moeen said, that intro that Richard had recorded many, many years ago, you know, it was to help you get through your chores, get through your day, get through your day, and keep you entertained. And that's what we are all about, and that's why we're here, to keep you entertained.

have a great lineup for you today, people. Great, great lineup. So, we got 3 hours to go from 1 p.m. to all the way up to 4 p.m. Followed by me would be Sham G on the Bollywood Zone. So, stay tuned for that as well. But on today's program, we have a great lineup. So, the way I've structured it for today is that we're going to go through time. So we're going to start off with some of the oldies from the 70s. Then we're going to move into the second hour to some of the 80s. And then in the third hour, we're going to get into some of the 90s. And of the 80s. And then in the third hour, we're going to get into some of the 90s. And for those of you who know me,

Well, like I said, we're starting off on the early period from around the 70s. This one by Asha Bhosle and Muhammad Rafi. Enjoy. I hope this one brings back good memories for you guys, for those of you who know this song. You know, it's certainly one of the older ones.

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Well, people, as we continue our program today on Saturday, I am Riyad Rahmat and I'm filling in for Richard Aziz as he's off today. But we have a great lineup. We have a great lineup of music. We have a great lineup of some programs, some interviews that we have done with some very interesting people that are coming up. So stay tuned to us. We're here with you.

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1: Alrighty, people. Alrighty then. Thank you very much for joining us today on ShopNam Radio. I am Riyad Rahmat and I'm filling in for Richard Aziz. Richard is out having a good time somewhere out in the Caribbean. So if you're on the beach out there and you happen to see him, say hello. Anyway, my dear people, we have a great lineup for you and we hope that you're enjoying the program so far, as we have quite a few selections coming up. And like I said, the way we have structured today's program is that we're going through time. We're starting off from the 70s and there we get into the 80s and we'll end in the last hour with some music from the 90s. These are all Bollywood music, as well as we have a little bit of some Caribbean mix in between. And as well, we also have a couple interviews. One coming up shortly is with Ravindra Yedderi. And he is originally from India. He lives here now in Canada, but he is a great, great artist. He sings all around Canada, at different competitions and as well as different functions. So you will hear a little bit about his story and how he began in this whole music, getting and singing of Bollywood songs. So we have that, and then we have, you know, Eid was recently celebrated for the Muslim community. So we have a little bit of some Islamic songs mixed in so that you can, get a sense of continuing with that Eid spirit. I know it's like almost a week after, but hey, Eid sometimes is celebrated for a whole week in some of the Islamic countries anyway. So, we want to continue that and keep you entertained. And for our Muslim brothers and sisters out there, we have some of the older selections in terms of the Eid songs. And then, as I said, we go through time later on in around the second and third hour, we'll get into some of the more modern Eid songs. So we hope that you can stay tuned to us right here on ShopNam Radio. And I am Riyad Rahmat, filling in for Richard Aziz.
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1: Well, like I said, people, Eid was just celebrated, and we are continuing that tradition right here on Shabnam Radio. And so I want to start off and dedicate this one to the Muslim community, Tari Fous Kudaki. And this one was sung by Geeta Bisram.

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2: All righty, people. It's fine Saturday afternoon, and today we have a little bit of a treat for you. We have Mr. Ravindra Yederi. I got that right, Ravi?
3: That perfect. Yep.
2: All righty, good. Ravi is my neighbor, and he is originally from India, but he is a big star here in Toronto, singing all these Bollywood songs at these various events, as well as taking part in different competitions. So Ravi, tell us a little bit about yourself and how you got started in the singing arena.
3: Yeah, absolutely. Of course. Thank you so much. And good afternoon to all the viewers. And I would like to thank Riyadh for giving me this opportunity to be on this show. So to start off about myself, my name is Ravindra Yederi, and I'm called as Ravi most of the times. And I'm originally from India. I migrated here to Canada in 2014. And once I came here, my musical career actually took off, which I will tell you in the time to come now. Just to tell you about how music started off in my life, it actually was started off as a hobby, but ultimately now it's become a passion, to the extent that I, if I don't practice for at least three to four hours in a day, I feel like a fish out of water.
2: three to 4 hours a day,
3: yes,
2: you practice?
3: Yes, believe me. Wow. I get up at 5 o'clock to do my riyaz, and then do 2-3 hours of practice. And during my lunchtime also, when I'm working from home, I try to grab that 1 hour to practice. So,
2: Before you go on, though, tell us about this practice session. Is it that you sing, or you play an instrument as well? And, and how does your wife deal with this, you singing in the house all the time?
3: that's a good question, So the practice is something like we call riyaz, which means vocal practice, right? And this was actually what we do. I have an audio recording of tanpura on a scale, particular scale called C sharp. And then I play that, and I do my vocal. I do the sa, you know the notes, different notes, sa, re, ga, ma, pa, da, ni, sa, right? So sa is the bass note, and as a part of warm-up and to get stability in your voice, you have to do your sa. So I do sa for about 15 minutes. It's just play that that tanpura tone and sing sa along with that. So that's that's not a very interesting thing to do, but it has a significant impact on the stability of your voice. And there are different other aspects of vocal exercises that I do along with this. This is the first one, the size.
2: Right. So is this something that, you went to some school and it taught you to these things, or you self-taught yourself?
3: No. So the story is, so let me start right from the beginning. I'll come to that point exactly. So like I mentioned to you, my musical journey started as a hobby. My mother actually was a trained singer. She was semi-classically trained. And she wanted that her son, that is me, should also get into that line. So she enrolled me in my childhood to learn sitar, right? Sitar is a beautiful instrument, right?
2: Yes, but, you know, quite familiar with the sitar.
3: Yes, yes. So, but unfortunately, at that point of time, I must have been, 10 to 12 years old. My focus was more into sports, and I did not pay so much attention to learning. And I went for about 3 or 4 months, and then it stopped. My class moved to another location. I told my mom, I it's too far off. I mean, you can come up with excuses when you don't want to do anything, right? So at that point of time, my interest was cricket, right? And I did not have so much focus on music or interest in music. But actually, my actual interest in music started only after I joined, I was in the Indian Air Force. I served in the Indian Air Force for about 22 years. So when I joined the Air Force, in my training institute, they said everybody has to pick up a skill, Right. So in my case, I thought singing was something that came naturally to me, and you had to just get off. I mean, when you were with seniors, you had to do present one skill, and then they would let you go. Otherwise, you had to do a lot of rigorous punishments if you don't do it well. So in the initial stages during training, of course. So I picked up singing then. I had heard my cousins sing, and they used to sing well. So I said, I also should do something. So I started learning at that point. And that's how my journey started, actually. So I started learning, and it started to grow on me. And I had, fortunately, like in my training days, I had a lot of friends who knew musical instruments. So one guy used to play the tabla, one used to play the dholak, one used to play the harmonium, another guy used to play the guitar. So we had a whole sort of a band there, and we used to sing during any of the gatherings, right? And it used to be very popular, right?
2: Okay.
3: And that gave me, I mean, that motivated me to learn more songs. And I used to be like, throughout my Air Force career, I used to sing at parties and amongst other gatherings, right? Amongst friends, when we had a party at somebody's house, they would say, "Hey, Ravi, why don't you sing a couple of songs?" Hell. And that's how it continued. Like I said, it was a hobby. And I used to sing. I mean, I just used to sing, and that's it, right?
2: Right,
3: But
2: right.
3: things
2: Then you came
3: changed
2: to
3: when I.
2: Canada. Yeah,
3: Yes,
2: then you
3: things
2: came to
3: changed. And I thought one day I saw an ad on Facebook saying that there is a competition. So I said, you know what? I sing. Let me see if I can participate, and let's see where I go with that, right? So, and I took part in that, and I was in the finals, but I did not win
2: Wow.
3: any prize there. Yeah, I was in the finals, but
2: Okay.
3: yeah, I did not win any prize there. But one of the judges, he told me, "Hey, Ravi, do you want to improve your singing, your voice?" I said, "Yes, please tell me how to." So he said he taught me how to do riyaz, right? So he told me these are the two or three vocal exercises that you need to do on a regular basis so that you can improve your vocal capabilities, right?
2: Okay,
3: So
2: gotcha.
3: yeah, so that is what riyaz is. I mean, there are different exercises that one does to improve the stability of your voice, to improve the modulation, to improve your vocal range, right? So there are different exercises.
2: I
3: So I
2: see.
3: have been, yeah, so from the time he told till date, I do those exercises. I mean, I have missed some times. Initially, like I used to get up because I used to travel. My workplace earlier was in Markham, and I stay in Mississauga, so I had to travel. So for me to do riyaz, I had to get up at 4 o'clock, and then I had to do riyaz for an hour and a half, and then I would practice a couple of songs, and then after that get ready and then drive off to Markham, right? So that's how my regular routine was in the
2: Right.
3: earlier days. So and but and I can say, and I'm sure those who do riyaz know its significance, right? I mean, it changes you as a singer, changes you your entire outlook towards music, and
2: Right,
3: you keep
2: right,
3: learning
2: right.
3: on the way. You keep learning on the way. I so
2: Yeah.
3: after the yeah so if you like you look at it that way, I'm a self-trained singer, but I have a
2: Yeah.
3: mentor who helped me with that. And
2: Right.
3: somewhere in between, I also did a course with the Shankar Mahadevan Academy, right? So Shankar
2: Okay.
3: Mahadevan is a Bollywood singer, right? And he has his
2: Right.
3: own academy, and
2: Okay.
3: which is in India. But I had so I had joined there. There was a specific course on which did provided guidance and taught some critical skills on enhancing your vocal capability. So I had done that. It was a 4 month course, and I learned a lot from that too. So I
2: Wow.
3: mean,
2: Okay.
3: yeah, so there are advantages of being a self-trained, and the bigger advantages of learning from somebody and have somebody who trains you, right? Because then that person knows when you practice and you sing in front of them, they know that what mistakes you're making. They can point you out, they can tell you all the finer
2: Yes.
3: aspects.
2: Yes.
3: I've learned a lot of things on my own. I learned. I mean, when you sing a song 100 times, 500 times, Every time you sing it, you learn a new aspect of it, and you try to pick up some new nuance in it. And when you and it also teaches you that you have to be a very good listener to be a good singer. So you have to listen to the original song very, very carefully to understand all the nitty-gritties of the song, right? So,
2: Have you ever written any song on your own, or you just sing the Bollywood
3: not
2: stuff?
3: yet, not yet. I
2: Okay,
3: haven't.
2: okay.
3: I am venturing. In fact, I am supposed to compose some music for a local movie that is being made. So
2: Okay.
3: yeah, I was learned. So it's a work in progress. So I'm learning some
2: Right.
3: ragas, and based on that, I'm trying to compose some music on that. So yeah, I haven't successfully done anything yet, but I am in that process too.
2: That's good. That's good. So, of course, Aravi, after hearing your whole history about how you learned and how you spent 4 hours a day practicing, obviously we need to hear a little sample, right?
3: Yeah,
2: So,
3: of course.
2: give us a little sample of some of the Bollywood songs that you sing, man.
3: Sure. Let me start off with I know you all would know Hemant Kumar, right? So Hemant Kumar, he had a very soft and very haunting voice, if it may be called so, right? So his voice was
2: Right.
3: very, I mean, captivating kind of thing. So I want to sing a few lines from his song.
2: Sure.
3: This song is called Ye Nayan Dare Dare.

0: That's fantastic. You need to send me the actual song because I'm not familiar with this one, but
1: Okay,
0: if you
1: surely.
0: send me that, we could
1: Yes.
0: definitely take a listen. But that was fantastic, man. I
1: Thank
0: know you've
1: you.
0: won
1: Thank
0: many
1: you.
0: competitions and stuff, so I can see why. But that is fantastic. Anyway, Ravi, it was a pleasure having you here on Caribbean Showtime on Shabnam Radio. It's fantastic to always speak with you and hear your voice. I remember you invited me to a couple of those. I attended one or two of them.
1: Yes, yes.
0: So let me know when next there's another one coming up, and hopefully we can share it with our listeners. They can come and listen to you in person.
1: Yes,
0: So.
1: I do. I also have my YouTube channel. So if anybody is interested, you can go there. So it's Ravi
0: Sure, you can
1: Yederi.
0: share.
1: Yeah.
0: Yes, you can share that.
1: Yes, Ravi Yederi. If you go on YouTube and type Ravi Yederi, you will be able to access my YouTube channel. So please go and listen to the songs if you like Bollywood. I also sing, by the way, I also sing songs in different languages. I have sung songs in English. I have sung songs in many Indian local languages, Marathi, Punjabi, Tamil, also Nepali. So yeah.
0: Okay, that's fantastic, man. That is fantastic. Anyway, Ravi,
1: Thank
0: like
1: you.
0: I said, it's a pleasure having you on today's program. We appreciate you taking the time to join us on today's program. And maybe we can continue this conversation at another program at a later date. So thank you very much, Ravi, for joining us.
1: Thank you, Ria. Thanks a lot.
0: All righty, thank you very much.
1: Right.
0: So dear listeners, that was Ravindra Yederi. He's from India, and basically he lives here now in Toronto. And as you heard, he has had a fantastic career coming up in singing, and he's taking part in many different competitions. So as he said, mentioned, visit his YouTube channel, Ravi Yederi, and the Yederi is spelled Yedery. Visit him, look him up on YouTube, and reach out to him.
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Well, people, that was Ravindra Yaderi. And, you know, like I said, he is my neighbor. And he is big, taking part in these Bollywood singing competitions all around the GTA. So visit his website, his YouTube site, get a sense of who he is. Coming up in this second hour, we have another interview coming up, and this interview would be, well, let me keep it as a surprise for now, but it's another interview talking more about the what's happening in Bermuda with the Islamic community out in Bermuda, as well as they said Eid celebration and what sort of events they had and what are some of the upcoming events. So stay tuned for that. Like I said, this program, we're going through time. We're starting off in the early 70s, 80s and 90s music, and we are also celebrating Eid al-Fitr. So we have a little bit of some Islamic songs mixed in there, together with the usual Bollywood songs and Caribbean soca and chutney. So stay tuned right here on Shabnam Radio. I am Riyad Rahmat, and I'm filling in for Richard Aziz.

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1: Alrighty. So we're going to pick up the beat here a little bit with some Babla and Kanchan medley mix up. I hope you enjoy this one, people. I am Riyad Rahmat and I'm holding in or filling in for Richard Aziz on this fine Saturday. We're here with you all the way up until 4 p.m. Eastern.

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Ah, yes. It's the month of October, the 10th month, and the last quarter of the year. The month of colorful change, as leaves turn vibrant shades of yellow, orange, and red. And depending on where you live, the seasons of Diwali, Halloween, Christmas intermingle. But never mind that, for some is a grim reminder of the end of summer and the coming of the colder season. Welcome to the Bollywood Zone, I'm Shamji. And for the next 120 minutes, stand by for the new films, music, news, plus all the goodies coming your way. Only here on TVZ, the Bollywood Zone.

0: Okay, it's time for us to check the package. So let's... Oh, okay. Someone's at the door. Yes? May I help you?
1: The name is Bond. James Bond.
0: James Bond?
1: Are you Sham G?
0: Yes, yes.
1: Codename 001.
0: Well, I suppose I'm... Yes, I am 001.
1: I thought I'd pop by here at the studio and give you the package.
0: But James, where did you get this?
1: Well, if I tell you, I'd have to shoot you.
0: Oh, it's okay, I don't need to know.
1: Anyhow, I have to run.
0: Righto then.
1: But remember, shake it, don't stir it.
0: Shake it, don't stir it, I like it.
2: Well, isn't that nice of James? Oh, I just remembered. Global James Bond Day. We'll talk about that later on. Okay, let me check my delivery here for the movies released this week. Where are these guys? Well, it would seem that my packagewala and his mamu have gone MIA for this week. So I'm on my own here. Let me dig into this and check out the films this week. Okay, here we go. So we've got two movies out this week. The first one is a comedy and romance. It's called Prem Kitanu. Prem Kitanu, which literally means love germ or love bug in a biological sense. But anyways, the movie features Veer Paharia, Afia Syed, I'll tell you about her in a moment, Apar Shakti Khurana, Rakesh Bedi, Nikhil Vijay, and others. This movie is set against the youthful chaos of Uttar Pradesh. Prem Kitanu follows a group of young men navigating college life, friendship, first love, heartbreak, and the uncertainty of growing up. We've all been there. Veer Paharia plays a college student dealing with the highs and the lows of hostel life, relationships, and all the misadventures that come with being young. And here's an interesting fact. Veer made his Bollywood acting debut in 2025, last year, in the movie Skyforce. I kind of feel like he reminds me of Sohail Khan a little bit. And the leading lady in this film is a new young lady. She is the niece of Bollywood producer Sajid Nadiadwala, Afia Nadiadwala Saeed. So if comedy, romance, a little bit of youthful chaos sounds like your kind of thing, check out the movie Prem Kitanu. Here's a nice song featuring Altamash, Faride, and Arman Malik.

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4: 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Bollywood Remake.

Yeah, that's another take on the popular hit Sayara from Suriname's pretty singing lady, Roshana Balgobind. Thank you very much. Hey, this weekend, lots of things are going on. Trending topics include National Taco Day. This isn't the US, of course. National Vodka Day. National Golf Lovers Day. And listen to this, something that applies to the world. It's a major observance, World Animal Day. A day dedicated to animal rights and welfare. It is also the start of World Space Week. It's a United Nations declared event that runs from October the 4th to the 10th. Tacos, vodka, golf, animals, and space. And hear this, it is the largest annual space event in the world. World Space Week 2026, from the 4th to the 10th of October, has got the theme Rocket Revolution, focusing on the rapid transformation and affordability of space launch technology. What a thing, right? Hey, this is TBZ, the Bollywood Zone.

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Let's check out the wackiness. Marine biologists highlighted a dolphin affectionately nicknamed Bubbles. Apparently, Bubbles has developed an unusually sadistic habit. He actively bullies smaller fish until they literally vomit up their food. And then Bubbles makes a meal of it. That's a nasty dolphin. What is wrong with Bubbles? The ultimate irony. Firefighters responding to a residential blaze got quite the shock when the homeowner himself allegedly stole a rescue truck and used it to actively ram into a fire engine that was trying to put out the fire in his own house. Makes no sense, really. How stupid. Well, this is not funny. This one's just plain weird. An injection of a lethal drug failed to execute the only woman on Tennessee's death row. It happened on Wednesday. Attorneys for Krista Pike said early on Thursday that she was being treated at a hospital, but they didn't know her condition. She was convicted of murdering a classmate back in 1995 and sentenced to death. She was 18 years old at the time. An independent investigation is launched to figure out how did she survive two lethal injections. And finally, homeowners in a quiet suburban neighborhood got the fright of their lives when a heavy block of frozen excrement, poop, dropped straight out of the sky from a passing commercial aeroplane. Really now? Smashing a hole directly into their roof. Holy crap. And by the way, Nikita Gandhi is on the way with a new one, the celebrity birthdays, and more.

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Oh, I'm liking that one. It's called Tu Hi. It's a Hindi Afro House single released a couple of days ago by a Romanian dance artist called Accent and Indian playback singer Nikita Gandhi. Yes. Hey, did you have a birthday this week? These are the birthdays, celebrity birthdays for the week of the 27th of September to the 3rd of October. You might remember him well. He played the role of Cruz Castillo in Santa Barbara many years ago, and he also acted in L.A. Law. Actor A. Martinez, he is 78. The very popular Gwyneth Paltrow from Hollywood, she's 54. She was one of the main actors to appear on Love Boat. Every week, Vicky Stubing, the daughter of Captain Stubing, delighted audiences all over the world. Jill Whelan is now 60. Angie Dickinson, actor from many years ago, Angie's 95. Whoa! Hey, the great Johnny Mathis is still with us. Thankfully, he's 91. She made her name for herself many years ago as a singer and the host of Solid Gold. Marilyn McCoo, 83. You remember the television show Nanny? And Fran Drescher, with a funny and cute voice. Fran is 69. One of the most stunning Italian actresses on the screen. We saw her in The Matrix Reloaded, The Passion of Christ, and other films. Monica Bellucci, Monica, 62. Oh, the great Julie Andrews. She turns 91. Who could forget her from The Sound of Music? Popular frontman from The Police. Sting is 75. Other great names popping up. Freddie Jackson, 71. Chubby Checker is 85. Is he still alive? Whoa! Jack Wagner, singer, 67. Gwen Stefani, 57. And celebrating her 53rd birthday just this week from Game of Thrones, Lena Headey, who plays Cersei. Skipping over to Bollywood, where Ranbir Kapoor celebrated his 44th birthday, turning 41 was Mooney Roy, playback singer Shan, hit 54, and turning 84 is the veteran actress Asha Parekh. There they are, just some of the celebrity birthdays this week.

0: We've got lots more happening in the second hour. An announcement by Karan Johar shocks his fans. Amitabh is injured on set. What happened? Urvashi Rautela takes legal action. A new song from Guru Randhawa. It's all coming up, and I'll be waiting for you in hour number two.
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4: Jackie.

Righto, time to get back to the Hindi films of the week. And now for the second movie released this week. It's called Drishyam, The Conclusion. Features Ajay Devgan. He returns as Vijay Salgaonkar. Is presented as the final chapter in the Hindi Drishyam story. Years after the events that changed his family's life, Vijay's carefully protected secret faces a new threat when a determined police officer, Jaideep Alawat, starts digging into the past. The movie also stars Tabu Shriyasaran, Prakash Raj, and others. Drishyam, The Conclusion promises mystery, suspense, twists, and another battle of wits. Drishyam 3. And here's another surprise. In the song Muskurado, we hear the voice of Lucky Ali.

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0: Yeah, it's Trinity Girl in New York, Sexy Marissa, teamed up there with TNT's Prakash Ramcharan. Thank you, guys. It is one of the world's biggest folk festivals in terms of events. It's happening October the 5th in Munich, Germany. Yes, Oktoberfest combines a beer festival with a fun fair. The event draws about 7 million visitors each year. That's huge. They drink approximately 7.4 million liters of beer. Yeah, Oktoberfest in Munich, Germany, happening this weekend. And Global James Bond Day. Celebrating the release of the first James Bond film, Dr. No. But here's the thing. The first actor to portray James Bond, many people would think it would be Sean Connery in Dr. No in 1962 in the movies. But in actuality, the first actor to portray James Bond was not on the big screen, but the small screen in the 1954 television adaptation of Casino Royale. And his name was Barry Nelson. So there you go. 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We're on Light FM in Guyana, 90.5 in Trinidad, the Caribbean Radio New York, and Shabnam Radio in Toronto. The latest news from the industry is coming up.
1: This is James Bond, inside the Bollywood Zone. There's a lot more to come.

Let's dig in. Karan Johar, talk show host, movie director and producer, has sent shockwaves through the industry by officially confirming that the upcoming season 9 of his iconic celebrity chat show, Coffee with Karan, will be its final season. Yep, marking the end of an era after 22 years. He noted that it's time to lay the popular pop culture staple to rest. The announcement is on the TBZ Facebook and Instagram pages if you want to check out the video. Amitabh Bachchan suffers a minor knee injury on set. Yep, the megastar scared fans a little bit after slipping and injuring his knee while shooting an episode of Kaun Banega Crorepati, that's Who Wants to Be a Millionaire. He is resting and recovering. Amitabh is well into his 80s now. In some movie updates, the fantasy action flick from last week, The Vuan, starring Siddharth Malhotra and Tamanna Bhatia, experienced a steady box office run, crossing the 48 crore mark globally by its sixth day. And Yami Gautam surprised fans with the trailer for her upcoming project. It's called Nayi Naveli, where she plays a mysterious new bride, where she's suspected of being a supernatural entity. Wow! Yami Gautam, movie coming soon. Aishwarya Rai Bachchan just came back from Paris Fashion Week. She was spotted walking the runway and interacting with global stars like Celine Dion, Kendall Jenner, and Eva Longoria during Paris Fashion Week 2026. And one of the most stunning actresses of the business, Urvashi Rautela, she has taken legal action against Shiraz Hassan. He is the Los Angeles-based founder and CEO of Bollywood AI and Hollywood AI over the alleged use of her name, photos, and videos without seeking permission. The team is seeking around 7,000 crores, that's a lot of money, in damages, and has also asked the company not to use Urvashi's name for business without her permission. And that's the news, but to come in the Star Clip, Karan Johar announces an end to his famous talk show. And close by, it is history and the hit.

Buddhism is a local something that makes it all taste better. It's the flavor of our culture. Come from here, come from there.

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0: Let's go back. The history and the hits.
1: It's that time again. Are you coming? Okay, jump in. Let's move. Stand by. Oh, here we go. Oh, it looks like we're back in 1972. Ladies and gents, welcome back to 1972. Lots of things happened this year, like Bangladesh got its independence from Pakistan. The US President Richard Nixon, he made a historic, unprecedented 8-day visit to China and met with Chinese leader Mao Zedong. On September the 5th, a Palestinian terrorist group called Black September attacked the Israeli delegation. It was at the Summer Olympics in Munich, Germany. The crisis resulted in the deaths of 11 Israeli athletes and officials. It was a terrible time in the Olympic Games. Meanwhile, on the big screens, Hollywood movies released like The Godfather, one of the greatest films of all time.

father and the son, with Asha Parekh and Jaya Bhadure. He played the role of Lakhan Singh, who gave up his life of a daku, an outlaw, to live a happy life with his wife Champa. Then, when Champa becomes ill, circumstances force him to become a daku again. Here is Lata Mangeshkar from the movie Samadhi.

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0: Oh, baby, don't ditch me. It's me, Prak, Johnny and Company, and Harijit Singh. Yeah, it is Star Clip time, and as we said earlier, K-Jo Karan Johar has announced that his much-loved talk show, Coffee with Karan, is in its final season. Here's what he said. And by the way, the video of this is on TBC's Instagram and Facebook pages. Go have a look.
1: I reached a point of time in my life where I realized that all good things have to come to an end. So this is more an emotional message than a professional announcement. I think it was June 2004 where I told my dad that I really want to host a talk show and I want to get two celebrities or stars and just have an informal, candid chat. He passed away that month itself, actually. On the 26th of June, he passed away. The very first day I shot for it was August 16th, 2004. And I'm here now, 8 seasons later, 22 years later, 161 episodes later. A lot happened. I called lovers, I called friends, I called families, I called lovers who then went on to become ex-lovers. Some of them even got married. I nearly put an end to the careers of national icons. I'm living with the word nepotism even today. Conjecture became a kind of a national word. So much happened. And everywhere I go, fortunately or unfortunately, I don't know what to say, but I'm always asked, when's the next season of Coffee with Karan? I wonder why they don't ask me when's my next feature film. But whatever it was, I know the show gave me so much. With a kind of a heavy heart, I have to say that this will be my very last season of Coffee with Karan. There will be trolls, there will be comments, there will be posts. And I'm ready to take that on. But within all of that and beneath all of that, I know there is still abundant love for this cup of coffee. So join me in my last season of Coffee with Karan and have that one last cup of coffee with me.

if you want to play. Fall in line, little boy, because you can't run away. There's nowhere to hide. There's nowhere to go. I've shattered the ceiling. There's blood on the floor. A fight to the finish. Or a kiss goodbye. Get your last wish, baby, because you're going to die.

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0: 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From the entire team here of Minakshi, Tara, and me, Shamji, is wishing you a great weekend. 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

good morning, everyone. Or namaste, namaskar, sitaram, or assalamu alaikum, and a very warm welcome to your early morning edition of Shabnam, and especially designed to assist you with your early morning chores and to put you in a positive and good frame of mind, and to also ignite sparks of spiritual inspiration to you and your loved ones. Aurai bahare ba karunya chandaroz, dekhalo iska tamasha chandaroz. Aurai musafir kuchaka samanakar, issalame hai basira chandaroz. From Trinidad and Tobago, my name is Boy Muhammad, now extending to you a very warm welcome to join my youthful and brilliant producer, presenter, Richard Aziz.

Welcome, welcome, welcome. I am Riyad Rahmat, and today I'm filling in for Richard Aziz on the program from 1 p.m. all the way up to 4 p.m. Richard Aziz is off today, and I will be filling in. So, welcome, welcome, welcome to the program right here on Shabnam Radio. I hope you guys are enjoying your Saturday afternoon, and I hope that you're getting your chores all done. And that, you know, like Moeen said, that intro that Richard had recorded many, many years ago, you know, it was to help you get through your chores, get through your day, and keep you entertained. And that's what we are all about, and that's why we're here, to keep you entertained.

We have a great lineup for you today, people. Great lineup. So, we got 3 hours to go from 1 p.m. to all the way up to 4 p.m. Followed by me would be Sham G on the Bollywood Zone. So, stay tuned for that as well. But on today's program, we have a great lineup. So, the way I've structured it for today is that we're going to go through time. So we're going to start off with some of the oldies from the 70s. Then we're going to move into the second hour to some of the 80s. And then in the third hour, we're going to get into some of the 90s. And for those of you who know me and someone listened to my program that I previously had, you will know I love music from the 70s, 80s, and 90s, especially those Bollywood hits.

Well, like I said, we're starting off on the early period from around the 70s. This one by Asha Bhosle and Muhammad Rafi. Enjoy. I hope this one brings back good memories for you guys, for those of you who know this song. You know, it's certainly one of the older ones.

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Well, people, as we continue our program today on Saturday, I am Riyad Rahmat and I'm filling in for Richard Aziz as he's off today. But we have a great lineup. We have a great lineup of music. We have a great lineup of some programs, some interviews that we have done with some very interesting people that are coming up. So stay tuned to us. We're here with you all the way

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1: Alrighty, people. Alrighty then. Thank you very much for joining us today on Shubnum Radio. I am Riyad Rahmat and I'm filling in for Richard Aziz. Richard is out having a good time somewhere out in the Caribbean. So if you're on the beach out there and you happen to see him, say hello. Anyway, my dear people, we have a great lineup for you and we hope that you're enjoying the program so far, as we have quite a few selections coming up. And like I said, the way we have structured today's program is that we're going through time. We're starting off from the 70s and there we get into the 80s and we'll end in the last hour with some music from the 90s. These are all Bollywood music, as well as we have a little bit of some Caribbean mix in between. And as well, we also have a couple interviews. One coming up shortly is with Ravindra Yederi. And he is originally from India. He lives here now in Canada, but he is a great, great artist. He sings all around Canada, at different competitions and as well as different functions. So you will hear a little bit about his story and how he began in this whole music, getting and singing of Bollywood songs. So we have that, and then we have, you know, Eid was recently celebrated for the Muslim community. So we have a little bit of some Islamic songs mixed in so that you can, get a sense of continuing with that Eid spirit. I know it's like almost a week after, but hey, Eid sometimes is celebrated for a whole week in some of the Islamic countries anyway. We want to continue that and keep you entertained. And for our Muslim brothers and sisters out there, we have some of the older selections in terms of the Eid songs, and then as I said, we go through time later on in around the second and third hour, we'll get into some of the more modern Eid songs. So we hope that you can stay tuned to us right here on Shubnum Radio, and I am Riyad Rahmat filling in for Richard Aziz.
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1: Well, like I said, people, Eid was just celebrated and we are continuing that tradition right here on Shabnam Radio. And so I want to start off and dedicate this one to the Muslim community, Tari Fous Kudaki. And this one was sung by Geeta Bisram.

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1: Alrighty people. It's fine Saturday afternoon, and today we have a little bit of a treat for you. We have Mr. Ravindra Yederi. I got that right, Ravi?
2: Perfect. Yep.
1: Alrighty, good. Ravi is my neighbor, and he is originally from India, but he is a big star here in Toronto, you know, singing all these Bollywood songs at these various events, as well as taking part in different competitions. So Ravi, tell us a little bit about yourself and how you got started in the singing arena.
2: Yeah, absolutely. Of course. Thank you so much. And good afternoon to

0: compassion to the extent that I, like, if I don't practice for 3 or at least 3 to 4 hours in a day, I feel like a fish out of water. So
1: Oh,
0: it's
1: 3 to 4 hours a day you
0: yes,
1: practice.
0: believe me,
1: Wow.
0: I get up at 5 o'clock to do my
1: Right.
0: riyaz, and then do 2 3 hours of practice. And during my lunchtime also, when I'm working from home, I try to grab that 1 hour to practice. So
1: Wow. So before you go on though, tell us about this practice session. Is it that you sing or you play an instrument as well? And you know, and how does your wife deal with this, you singing in the house all the
0: that's a good
1: time?
0: question. So the practice is something like we call riyaz, which means vocal practice, right? And this was actually what we do. I have an audio recording of tanpura on a scale, particular scale called C sharp, and then I play that and I do my vocal. I do the sa, like you know the notes, different notes, sa re gama pa dha ni
1: Right.
0: sa, right? So
1: Right.
0: sa is the bass note, and as a part of warm up and to get stability in your voice, you have to do your sa. So I do sa for about 15 minutes. It's just play that tanpura tone and sing sa along with that. So that's like that's not a very interesting thing to do, but it has a significant impact on the stability of your voice. And there are different other aspects of vocal exercises that I do along with this. This is the
1: Is
0: first
1: this
0: one, the
1: some
0: size.
1: right? So is this something that you know you went to some school and they taught you to these things, or you self-taught yourself?
0: No, so the story is, so let me start right from the beginning. I'll come to that point exactly. So like I mentioned to you, my musical journey started as a hobby. My mother actually was a trained singer. She was semi-classically trained, and she wanted that her son, that is me, should also get into that line. So she enrolled me in my childhood to learn sitar, right? Sitar is a beautiful
1: Yes.
0: instrument, right?
1: Yes,
0: But
1: we're quite familiar with the sitar.
0: but unfortunately, at that point of time, I must have been what, 10 to 12 years old. My focus was more into sports, and I did not pay so much attention to learning. And I went for about 3 or 4 months, and then it stopped. My class moved to another location. I told my mom, I it's too far off. I mean, you can come up with excuses when you don't want to do anything, right? So at that point of
1: Exactly.
0: time, at that point of time, my interest was cricket, right? And I did not have so much focus on music or interest in music. But actually, like my actual interest in music started only maybe after I joined. Like I was in the Indian Air Force. I served in the Indian Air Force for about 22 years. So when I joined the Air Force, in my training institute, they said everybody has to pick up a skill, right? So in my case, I thought singing was something that came naturally to me, and you had to just get off. I mean, when you were with seniors, you had to do present one skill, and then they would let you go. Otherwise, you had to do a lot of rigorous punishments if you don't do it well. So in the initial stages during training, of course. So I picked up singing then. I had heard my cousins sing, and they used to sing well. So I said, I also should do something. So I started learning at that point. And that's how my journey started, actually. So I started learning, and it started to grow on me. And I had, fortunately, like in my training days, I had a lot of friends who knew musical instruments. So one guy used to play the tabla, one used to play the dholak, one used to play the harmonium, another guy used to play the guitar. So we had a whole sort of a band there, and we used to sing during any of the gatherings, right? And it used to be very popular,
1: Right.
0: right?
1: Okay.
0: And that gave me, I mean, that motivated me to learn more songs. And I used to be like, throughout my Air Force career, I used to sing at parties and amongst other gatherings, right? Amongst friends, when we had a party at somebody's house, they would say, "Hey, Ravi, why don't you sing a couple of songs?" Hell. And that's how it continued. Like I said, it was a hobby. And I used to sing. I mean, I just used to sing, and that's it, right?
1: Right,
0: But
1: right.
0: things
1: Then you
0: change
1: came to
0: when I.
1: Canada. Yeah,
0: Yes,
1: then you
0: things
1: came.
0: changed

0: And I thought one day I saw an ad on Facebook saying that there is a competition. So I said, you know what, I sing, let me see if I can participate and let's see where I go with that, right? So, and I took part in that, and I was in the finals, but I did not win any
1: Oh.
0: prize there. Yeah, I was in the finals, but
1: Okay.
0: yeah, I did not win any prize there. But one of the judges, he told me, "Hey, Ravi, do you want to improve your singing, your voice?" I said, "Yes, please, tell me how to." So he said he taught me how to do riyaz, right? So he told me these are the two or three vocal exercises that you need to do on a regular basis so that you can improve your vocal capabilities, right? So
1: Okay, gotcha.
0: yeah, so that is what riyaz is. I mean, there are different exercises that one does to improve the stability of your voice, to improve the modulation, to improve your vocal range, right? So there are different exercises.
1: I
0: So I
1: see.
0: have
1: Okay.
0: been, yeah, so from the time he told till date, I do those exercises. I mean, I have missed some times. Initially, like I used to get up because I used to travel. My workplace earlier was in Markham and I stay in Mississauga, so I had to travel. So for me to do riyaz, I had to get up at 4 o'clock, and then I had to do riyaz for an hour and a half, and then I would practice a couple of songs, and then after that get ready and then drive off to Markham, right? So that's how my regular routine was in the
1: Right.
0: earlier days. So and but And I can say, and I'm sure those who do riyaz know its significance, right? It changes you as a singer, changes you your entire outlook towards music, and
1: Right,
0: you keep
1: right,
0: learning
1: right.
0: on the way. You keep learning on the way. I so
1: Yeah.
0: after the, yeah. So if you like, you look at it that way. I'm a self-trained singer, but I have a
1: Yeah.
0: mentor who helped me with that. And
1: Right.
0: somewhere in between, I also did a course with the Shankar Mahadevan Academy, right? So you know Shankar
1: Okay.
0: Mahadevan is a Bollywood singer, right? And he has his
1: Right.
0: own academy, and
1: Okay.
0: which is in India. But I had so I had joined there. There was a specific course on which did provided guidance and taught some critical skills on enhancing your vocal capability. So I had done that. It was a 4 month course, and I learned a lot from that too. So I
1: Wow.
0: mean,
1: Okay.
0: yeah, so there are advantages of being a self-trained, and the bigger advantages of learning from somebody and have somebody who trains you, right? Because then that person knows when you practice and you sing in front of them, they know that what mistakes you're making. They can point you out, they can tell you all the finer
1: Yes.
0: aspects. I've
1: Yes.
0: learned a lot of things on my own. I learned. I mean, when you sing, you sing a song 100 times, 500 times. Every time
1: Yeah.
0: you sing it, you learn a new aspect of it, and you try to pick up some new nuance in it. And
1: Right.
0: it also teaches you that you have to be a very good listener to be a good singer. So you have to
1: Right.
0: listen to the original song very, very carefully to understand all the nitty-gritties of the song, right? So,
1: Right. Have you ever written any song on your own, or you just sing the Bollywood
0: Not
1: stuff?
0: yet, not yet. I
1: Not yet.
0: haven't.
1: Okay.
0: I am venturing. In fact, I am supposed to compose some music for a local movie that is being made. So
1: Okay.
0: yeah, I was learned. So it's a work in progress. So I'm learning some
1: Right.
0: ragas, and based on that, I'm trying to compose some music on that. So yeah, I haven't successfully done anything yet, but I am in that process too.
1: That's good. That's good. So, of course, Aravi, after hearing your whole history about how you learned and how you spent 4 hours a day practicing, obviously we need to hear a little sample, right?
0: Yeah,
1: So
0: of course.
1: you need to give us a little sample of some of the Bollywood songs that you sing, man.
0: Sure. Let me start off with I know you all would know Hemant Kumar, right? So Hemant Kumar, he had a very soft and very haunting voice, if it may be called so, right? So his voice was
1: Right.
0: really, I mean, captivating kind of thing. So I want to sing a few lines from his song.
1: Sure.
0: This song is called Ye Nayan Dare Dare.

0: That's fantastic. You need to send me the actual song because I'm not familiar with this one, but
1: Okay,
0: if you
1: surely.
0: send me the we could
1: Yes.
0: definitely take a listen. But that was fantastic, man. I
1: Thank
0: know
1: you.
0: you've won
1: Thank
0: many
1: you.
0: competitions and stuff, so I can see why. But that is fantastic. Anyway, Ravi, it was a pleasure having you here on Caribbean Showtime on Shabnam Radio. It's fantastic to always speak with you and hear your voice. I remember you invited me to a couple of those. I attended one or two of them.
1: Yes, yes.
0: So let me know when next there's another one coming up, and hopefully we can share it with our listeners. They can come and listen to you in person.
1: Yes,
0: So.
1: I do. I also have my YouTube channel. So if anybody is interested, you can go there. So it's
0: I'm
1: Ravi
0: sure you
1: Yederi.
0: can share. Yes, you can share that.
1: Yes, Ravi Yederi. If you go on YouTube and type Ravi Yederi, you will be able to access my YouTube channel. So please go and listen to these songs if you like Bollywood. I also sing, by the way, I also sing songs in different languages. I have sung songs in English. I have sung songs in many Indian local languages, Marathi, Punjabi, Tamil, also Nepali. So
0: Okay, that's fantastic, man. That is fantastic. Anyway, Ravi,
1: Thank
0: like
1: you.
0: I said, it's a pleasure having you on today's program. We appreciate you taking the time to join us on today's program. And maybe we can continue this conversation at another program at a later date. So thank you very much, Ravi, for joining us.
1: Thank you, Ria. Thanks a lot.
0: All righty, thank you very much.
1: Right.
0: So dear listeners, that was Ravindra Yederi. He's from India, and basically he lives here now in Toronto. And as you heard, he has had a fantastic career coming up in singing, and he's taking part in many different competitions. So as he said, mentioned, visit his YouTube channel, Ravi Yederi, and the Yederi is spelled Yederi. Visit him, look him up on YouTube, and reach out to him.
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Well, people, that was Ravindra Yadheri. And, you know, like I said, he is my neighbor. And he is big, taking part in these Bollywood singing competitions all around the GTA. So visit his website, his YouTube site, get a sense of who he is. Coming up in this second hour, we have another interview coming up, and this interview would be, well, let me keep it as a surprise for now, but it's another interview talking more about the what's happening in Bermuda with the Islamic community out in Bermuda, as well as they said Eid celebration and what sort of events they had and what are some of the upcoming events. So stay tuned for that. Like I said, this program, we're going through time. We're starting off in the early 70s, 80s and 90s music, and we are also celebrating Eid al-Fitr. So we have a little bit of some Islamic songs mixed in there, together with the usual Bollywood songs and Caribbean soca and chutney. So stay tuned right here on Shabnam Radio. I am Riyad Rahmat, and I'm filling in for Richard Aziz.